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0: 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So we asked kids, what do you want your parents to hear?
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3: 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And I'll try to do the same.
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Hi, I'm Ryan Blaney, a third-generation race car driver, and we dedicate a lot of our time to going as fast as possible. My grandpa Lou is the reason why my dad and I started racing, and I'm really proud to follow in his tracks. But when my grandpa was diagnosed with Alzheimer's, it was a very unexpected bump in the road for us. I've learned a lot on this journey with my grandpa Lou, and the memories of my grandpa will always be with me. It's important to notice if older family members are acting differently, experiencing problems with their memory, or having trouble with routine tasks. 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

0: The more you listen to your kids, the closer you'll be. So we asked kids, what do you want your parents to hear?
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0: Don't you wish your life came the warning?
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said, you never buy your kid candy from the checkout aisle. Or forget their diapers. And never been to Meltdown. You'd never lick your thumb to clean face. Never let them have home screen time. And never bribe them for just one more bite. You say you'd never let them out in public without hairbrushed. 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No, it can't happen. Cars get hot fast. It can be at risk in temperatures as low as 60 degrees Fahrenheit. Never happens. Before you leave the car, always stop, look, lock. Brian Nitza and the Ad Council.

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0: The more you listen to your kids, the closer you'll be. So we asked kids, what do you want your parents to hear?
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2: 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And I just feel like I'll be fine like if someone just hears me talk and talk and talk and talk and talk and talk and talk.
3: 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And I don't think I tell you that enough. And I know sometimes we get into it and it's just hard on both of us. But you know, try to understand me more and I'll try to do the same.
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0: And Alex.
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